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3: I love a request for a 12 o'clock live, and I got this one from Sharon in Norfolk. 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